0: we should never get tired of reading His words kasi
1: Yes.
0: maraming bagong. There are new every morning.
1: Yeah, parang kanta yun na, new every morning.
0: Great is thy faithfulness.
1: Oo nga. Anyway, 8:31 in the morning, we will take a short break. Babalik
0: yes,
1: po kami ni Sister Dam.
0: Okay.
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1: Okay, 8:33. 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
0: Mm-hmm.
1: Yung scripture natin ang ganda, di ba? 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Mm-hmm. 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Instead, I have called you friends for everything that I learned from my father, I have made known to you. Anong dating sa'yo? 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
0: Well, ang impact sa akin itong scripture na to, it's, actually, I felt, ano nga eh, grateful and privileged.
1: Yes.
0: You know? Kasi, because I was given, what do you call this, the honored title of being God's friend.
1: Yes, diba? Totoo yun. Totoo
0: so,
1: yun.
0: Since he calls me friend, you know, so Jesus gave me the privilege to know the Father's heart and his redemptive mission.
1: Yes.
0: Through his word yun, syempre.
1: Yes,
0: diba?
1: Yes.
0: Parang ano lang yan eh, parang sa magkaibigan, no? When we are attentively listening to our talk, no?
1: Yes.
0: No? Talk ng bawat isa. So, we can also do that, no? We can also cultivate friendship with Jesus. When
1: of course.
0: We, yeah, di ba?
1: Mm.
0: When we really listen attentively or focus on what He will reveal to us, no? About His Father's business.
1: Amen. Oh.
0: Diba?
1: Imagine mo, Sister Dang, at mga kaibigan, mga kapatid, meron kang kaibigang faithful, loving, merciful, di ba, miracle worker.
0: Yes.
1: Yes, di ba? Ang dami pa.
0: Yes.
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0: Kaibigan mo eh. Kaya nga, tell me who your friends are and I will tell you who you are. Oh, 'di ba?
1: Yeah.
0: Eh pag si Jesus yung friend mo, ma
1: that's why, di ba, minsan may mag-comment sa'yo na parang, I can see Jesus in you. 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
0: Sarap, no? Oo.
1: Well,
0: parang very evident that Jesus is in your life. Di ba? Kaya nakakatawa. Yun yung impact sa'yo.
1: Nung,
0: opo, opo, pwede, pwede naman. So, ang sarap, no? And of course, yung, for the sake of our viewers and listeners, anong message na scripture, ano naman yung gusto nating sabihin sa mga nanonood, sa mga nakikinig na medyo sabihin na natin hindi pa ganun ka kalawak o ka-mature yung relationship nila kay Jesus. 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
1: What scripture?
0: 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Parang something like
1: that. Well, I can say siguro po for that, it's John 3:16.
0: Yeah.
1: Because John 3:16, for God so loved the world that He gave His only begotten Son, and whosoever believes in Him shall not perish but have everlasting life.
0: Yes.
1: And you can share, no, what that means. Kung gaano siya.
0: Tsaka He loved us first.
1: Yes.
0: Anong pinaka-importante? Sinners pa tayo, mahal niya na tayo.
1: Yeah. Kasi you know people, especially the unbelievers,
0: yes.
1: No? Sometimes they are longing, actually not sometimes, but most of unbelievers,
0: most of the time.
1: Oh, most of the time, they are longing for love talaga. 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
0: Na hindi siya sanay na sinasabihan ng love. 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
1: so
0: love you.
1: So, doon ko nalaman na, okay. 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
0: Yes. 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
1: Kasi that's where you can connect, no? 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
0: Yes. 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
1: Yeah.
0: Anytime.
1: That's right.
0: Oo, okay. 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
0: yes,
1: mo.
0: Because He is with us. He is with us. Hindi lang God is watching us, but He is with us.
1: He goes before us.
0: Yes. 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The vine and the branches. Yan. 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Prior the scripture today. How do you connect this to our lesson this morning? Parang
1: okay.
0: Connecting the dots. Yan.
1: Yeah. The vine and the branches. Actually, yes. It came from John 15:5, no? Where Jesus saying, I am the vine, you are the branches. The one who remains in me and I in them, diba, produces much fruit because you can do nothing without me. Actually, this verse, ate, ano yan? 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
0: Oh, okay lang yun.
1: Papanilamig ako.
0: Hindi lang, okay lang. 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
1: This emphasizes the importance po ng of staying spiritually connected, no?
0: Tama.
1: To Jesus. 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
0: Yes, totoo yun. So, kailangan lang, ang sinasabi ni Sister Dang, inong ka muna ng tubig, Sister Dang, ang kailangan lang talaga, we cannot do anything pag disconnected tayo kay God. Kailangan we stay connected. 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
1: Yes.
0: Diba?
1: Yes, oo. That's right po. 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
0: yes.
1: So, we have to connect with Him. Kailangan stay connected tayo.
0: Parang sa mga friends din natin, we should stay connected.
1: Yeah.
0: Mga friends ko from elementary, friends ko nung college, connected kami. 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
1: Elementary friend ko.
0: Yun.
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1: If you want to be that way, no, lagi nakakonect, you must have personal relationship with Jesus.
0: Yung intimacy, di ba?
1: Yes, intimacy. That you really have that personal relationship. When you say personal relationship,
0: ano ba ibig sabihin ng personal relationship?
1: When you say personal relationship, that you receive Him as your personal Lord and Savior.
0: Yun.
1: That it means that He is your Savior, no? You accepted Him as your personal Lord and Savior, you accept that gift of eternal life na binigay niya sa atin.
0: Amen.
1: No? So, yun yung tibay para ng relationship mo with the Lord.
0: Tama.
1: Kasi, di ba, pag nandun na yon, nandun na tayo, may personal relationship tayo, ano man, syempre, hindi naman tayo perfect. 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
0: Of course.
1: Diba?
0: Oo naman. 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
1: Oo, pero, God promises that hindi yun nawawala, no? Once you receive Jesus as your personal Lord and Savior,
0: you are saved.
1: You are saved.
0: Yes.
1: No? 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
0: Yes.
1: You will be with Him in heaven.
0: Yes. 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
1: Oo, hindi nawawala yung salvation. 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
1: Yes, yeah, that's right.
0: Kasi pag hindi mo siya kilala, ito nga gusto ko, hindi naman niya nang gusto ko, Oh, yun ang medyo.
1: Well, that's where the Lordship comes, no? 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
0: Lordship.
1: If you recognize Him or accept Him as Lord, so yun, dun yun papasok. 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
0: Yes.
1: Kasi sinabi mo ang Lord, kaya dapat siya na yung masusunod.
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0: spiritual
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1: 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Yeah. And one thing, ate, kasi ano, being friend with Jesus, hindi naman mawawala yung pagiging Lord niya eh,
0: hindi,
1: sa buhay natin.
0: Never.
1: Diba? Uh-huh. Ang importante lang that na when we say we have this fear of the Lord, it's not fear of natatakot. It's honor.
0: Honor.
1: You know, it's honor.
0: Respect.
1: Him. Respect Him.
0: Yes.
1: You know, so
0: yes.
1: Then, parang sa magkaibigan din naman, di ba?
0: Oh, naman.
1: We respect each other.
0: Yes.
1: Hindi naman, porque best friend na kayo, bastos-bastosin mo na lang siya.
0: Oh, hindi.
1: Of course, it's not like that.
0: Tsaka pag friend, hindi mo talaga babastusin.
1: Oo,
0: di ba? 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
0: Tama, tama. 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
0: yes.
1: Especially I don't have dad anymore. 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
0: Yes,
1: no? Kasi we
0: yes.
1: really have to, in every step we do,
0: yes.
1: kailangan talaga we align it sa will ng Lord. So, paano mo malalaman yun? You read the Bible. You read His Word. Kasi doon niya mo malalaman yun eh.
0: Yes.
1: If you are aligned. 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
0: Right, right.
1: Diba?
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0: Yes.
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1: Yes, that's right.
0: Mas siya
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0: na talaga.
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1: Sa lahat ng ginagawa natin, dapat si Lord yun, si Jesus yun.
0: Amen.
1: Dapat.
0: Amen to that. Okay, parang bilis na oras ha. Take away message. Yan, ano yung gusto mong sabihin sa lahat as our topic is Jesus, our friend.
1: Okay, so friendship with Jesus or Jesus is our friend.
0: Yes.
1: So, yun lang. Ang gusto ko lang masabi sa inyo that with Christ means that makes known what
0: yes.
1: He has learned from the Father.
0: Yes.
1: So, when we became friend with Jesus, yun yung isang parang benefit natin, no? Na nalalaman natin ang sikreto ng ni Father.
0: Yes.
1: No? Tsaka yung heart ni God, kung ano yung desire niya, ano yung gusto niya sa humanity.
0: Yes, yes.
1: Yan. So, and one thing, abide in His love. no? Importante, abide in His love.
0: Yes.
1: Kasi kailangan connected tayo sa Lord, no? As a friend, ano man yan, mahirap man o masaya ang napapagdaanan natin, we stay connected with the Lord.
0: And kasi, delight in the Lord.
1: Yes, and delight in the Lord. Kasi siya lang naman yung magbibigay ng joy sa atin.
0: True no? joy, no?
1: True joy pa yun.
0: Authentic joy.
1: Yes, hindi yung joy-joy lang, no? 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And then, He will, ano, He will make us fruitful, no? When, sabi nga, di ba, dun sa atin, dun sa, He is the vine and He is, we are the branches, di ba? So, apart from Him,
0: we are nothing. Yes.
1: Wala talaga. Pag wala tayo sa Kanya, wala tayong magagawa.
0: Amen.
1: We will not be successful in life, you know.
0: Yes, yes. Yun. Wow. Strong message, no?
1: Yeah.
0: Ang ganda, no? Nakakasaya, nakakagalak talaga knowing that. Sabi nga po, rather than demanding blind obedience from distant subordinates, Jesus invites us, no, His followers, into a transparent, loving, and intimate relationship where they are entrusted with the purposes of God.
1: Yeah,
0: yun ang pinakamaganda. Yung purpose ni Lord sa ating lahat, si Jesus ang magbibigay sa atin noon. Kasi mas maganda alam natin yung purpose natin.
1: Yes.
0: Diba sa buhay na to? Ano yung design ni Lord sa atin? Malalaman natin yung through Jesus and His Word. Kaya nga, friend, friendship na tayo with Jesus talaga.
1: And then you must
0: ever
1: know
0: since.
1: Your identity, no?
0: Yes.
1: Your identity with the Lord.
0: Right.
1: Kasi pag hindi mo alam yun, wala at alos ka.
0: Oh, at alos, walang direksyon.
1: Oo, di ba?
0: Ano empty. Empty yung buhay.
1: Yeah, yun ang important sa lahat. Yung identity
0: yes,
1: mo.
0: Yung identity.
1: Sa Kanya.
0: That's right. Thank you so much, sister.
1: Welcome po. 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
0: Ano ba yan?
1: Ano yan? 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
0: 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At sa Team Celebrating Life, sa Master Control Rovan, Malinlin, Arnel Villamor, Susain Barameda, Jemart, Daniel, and lahat po ng Radyo Pilipinas stations all over the Philippines. Maraming salamat po sa inyo lahat. God bless all of you. Have a blessed Sunday and please stand by with the news with Tom Reyes. Maraming salamat po.
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0: 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Spotted! Spotted! Spotted!
1: The National Irrigation Administration, or NIA, is a government-owned and controlled corporation tasked with developing, operating, and managing irrigation systems across the Philippines. NIA was established on June 22, 1963, through Republic Act No. 3601, stated in approved mandate that all irrigation activities nationwide were consolidated under NIA, strengthening its role as the country's lead irrigation authority. On September 10, 2024, Executive Order No. 69, signed by President Ferdinand Marcos Jr., NIA is placed directly under the Office of the President, further reinforcing its significance in national and agricultural development. Operations. In Western Visayas, NIA Region 6 plays a vital role in sustaining agricultural productivity and empowering farming communities. The region operates 12 National Irrigation Systems, or NIS, and 1,041 Communal Irrigation Systems, CIS. These organizations are managed in close partnership with farmer beneficiaries, organized into Irrigators Associations, or IAs, ensuring efficient and sustainable irrigation operations. Through continuous institutional development, NIA strengthens these associations, transforming them into capable partners in the operation and maintenance of national and communal irrigation systems.